0: Music Box, le canzoni degli ultimi 30 anni in pillole.
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0: 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These glasses, Celine, these Yeezy slides.
1: 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Top.

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Have some fun and live your life. Help me waste a day and find a place that we can face to face. 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It's bad meaning bad, like bad meaning good. 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

0: 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I take another drink so I can kill the voice of reason. I got big plans, but none of them feel like mine.
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